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And there ain't nothing like Vegas, especially when Kenny Chesney's there and Lainey Wilson and you and a friend. 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

0: 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And I'm Heath. Coming up, I'll tell you about a woman who woke up from a very strange dream, only to find out that reality was even stranger. That's next. Phil Vassar right now. Just Another Day in Paradise.
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1: Yeah, I'm going to use that $1,000 while I'm in Vegas.

that was back before the war. Yeah, your uncle and I made quite a pair, flying F-15s through hostile air. He went down, but they missed me by a hair. He'd always stop right there and say,

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And thanks to Haley hitting that talkback mic on the iHeartRadio app. Going to play some Wynonna in just a bit for her. What's your request? Let me know. Hit the talkback mic, that little red microphone on your iHeartRadio app. Get your request in tonight. Playing Johnny Lee right now, looking for love in all the wrong places.

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Always appreciate you having us on in Eau Claire and Stanley. And for always locking in, Moose Country 106.7.

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And who remembers playing Pitfall on Atari back in the day? It's coming back. I'll tell you more next. Here's Carrie.

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0: 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And Michael, going to hear so many stars in Vegas at our iHeartRadio Music Festival.
1: It's going to be an amazing trip. 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I'm ready to hear it all.
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Hey, it's Heath West, and no matter what you got going on in Altoona or Chippewa Falls, always appreciate you letting us tag along. It's Moose Country 106.7.

0: This is Moose Country 106.7. And how cool would it be? You go home and you're like, yeah, I was in Vegas and saw Kenny Chesney, I saw Lainey Wilson, I saw Benson Boone, so many more. Yes, that could be you at our iHeartRadio Music Festival. 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
1: Looking back now, well, it makes me laugh. 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

0: It's Moose Country 106.7. And this song was originally called Miss Rodeo. It was written for a woman to sing. And Garth tried to get Trisha Yearwood to cut it, but she said no. She said, you should sing it. So he had the words rewritten. And yeah, that was a good choice.
1: His eyes are cold and restless.

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1: Thank you. 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
0: She did. She won. She's going to go see Kenny Chesney and Lainey Wilson. Got $1,000 too. That could be you tomorrow morning at 9.

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I'm Heath West with a request from Elk Mound from the iHeartRadio app. Go on, tap that talkback mic. Let me know what you want to hear on Moose Country 106.7.

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And tomorrow, get into work, turn us on. 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

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We're the guy that'll be at our iHeartRadio Music Festival in a few weeks, Kenny Chesney. Yeah, he'll be there on Friday the 18th. The very next Friday the 25th, he drops his brand new album.

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0: This is Moose Country 106.7. And I'm Heath West. Got to plug in Eddie Rabbit for you in a bit. Got Mark Chestnut, too. How do you take your coffee? Do you take it black with a little sugar or with banana? See, there's some new trends. Pumpkin spice is not going anywhere, but it's got some competition this fall because apparently searches for pumpkin spice flavors down this year compared to previous years. Coffee drinkers apparently looking for some new trends. Among them, marshmallow lattes. Even carrot cake-inspired drinks. But there's also banana coffee syrup. Have you tried this yet? It has topped search trends and has become one of the hottest flavors of the season. Banana coffee.
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0: Country 106.7. With me, I'm Heath West. And remember, a few weeks ago, told you about Oreo and KFC with this collab over in China. It was KFC flavored Oreos. And we're all like, what the heck? Well, now it's going the other direction. They have introduced an Oreo flavored chicken sandwich at KFC in China with a fried chicken filet. It's got lettuce, got mashed potatoes too, rolled in crushed Oreo cookies and then served on black Oreo flavored buns. Again, this is only available in China, but I don't know. KFC flavored Oreos, Oreo flavored KFC sandwiches. What are we doing?
1: 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Pack it. Push it. Rev it. Rip it. Test it. Trust it.

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Life's a Dance, John Michael Montgomery on the Third Shift, your home of the greatest country music of all time. And by the way, this is a great music video. If you haven't seen it in a long time, check it out. Reba and Vince, The Heart Won't Lie.

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1: 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Do some Jason Aldean for you now. She's country.

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1: 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That is Heartland. There's Alabama, the greatest country band to ever do it. 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
1: Again, you're home for the greatest country music ever made. Diamond Rio, Meet in the Middle. We know every single word. This one, too. Trouble. Strip.

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You're one of us. John, Michael Montgomery, I Can Love You Like That. Here's Kenny. This is I Go Back.

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1: 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Louisiana Saturday night. 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

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And fire flew from his fingertips as he rosined up his bow. And he pulled the bow across the strings and it made an evil hiss. And then a band of demons

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0: Grand Island, I'm Kellen Havikin for Brown Field.
1: The next generation of Claas tractors is making its debut at the Farm Progress Show. Brownfield's Brent Barnett is there.
2: We have the Arion 6 range, we have the Axion 8 range, and we have the Axion 9 range.
3: Claas tractor product specialist Tanner Whips tells Brownfield the latest lineup is a game changer.
2: This is the first time that we have ever had the Axion 8 range that goes over 300 horsepower, so we are actually now boosting up to 313 horsepower with the new dynamic power system that we're offering.
3: Whips says the company benchmarked and evaluated the tractors in markets around the world.
2: I think this is one of the most developed products that we've ever brought. We did a lot of interviews and talking with customers here in North America. They wanted more horsepower. They wanted higher hydraulic capacity, so we hit on those things for the North American producers.
3: Whip says the product launch at Farm Progress Show will be followed by order availability in September. From Boone, Iowa, I'm Brent Barnett, Brownfield.
1: National crop condition ratings were mixed over the past week. An eastern Wisconsin specialty crop grower says the ongoing drought has created some challenges this year. Robin Cavley, who owns Park Ridge Organics in Fond du Lac County, tells Brownfield.
4: It's not a bad year. It has rained not enough, which is typical. We do have irrigation set up, so it makes for a bit more work on our end.
1: Despite the challenges, she says, having to rely on irrigation brings an added benefit to vegetable production.
4: It does also control and mitigate our risk of disease when we're able to be the one that's deciding when water goes on and when it doesn't.
1: I'm Nicole Heslop with Brownfield.
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10: Minnesota dairy farmer says the dairy market remains stagnant. I'm Erin Anderson with the Brownfield Dairy Update. This program is brought to you by John Deere. We're proud to support the American farmers and ranchers who harvest our future year in and year out. A Minnesota dairy farmer says milk prices have flattened. Dan Glessing of Waverly tells Brownfield the market is stagnant.
11: We did see some hope here a few months ago, and then it dropped back off a little bit, but continue to figure out how to get more on the backside with putting less in on the front side of the cow.
10: He says costs continue to pressure margins. A Northeast Wisconsin dairy farmer says he's thankful for last year's bumper crop as drought conditions intensify. Travis Spears tells Brownfield.
12: We've got a lot sitting there in carryover. We've harvested more alfalfa acres the last 2 years than ever before and have created a stockpile. So even with this drought and a light forest crop that we're bringing in here, we still have enough feed to last us for quite a while.
10: Spears says if his corn crop doesn't get rain soon, cobs are going to start aborting kernels and yields will be limited. Cash dairy prices were mostly unchanged Monday to start the week at the Chicago Mercantile Exchange. Dry weigh was unchanged at 73 3/4. No sales were reported. 40-pound cheese blocks were unchanged at 148 1/4. No sales were reported. Cheese barrels were unchanged at 156 1/2. No sales were reported. Butter was down 1 1/4 to 145. 18 sales were reported, ranging from 143 1/2 to 145. Nonfat dry milk was up 1/2 to 187. 2 sales were reported at that price. I'm Erin Anderson with the Brownfield Dairy Update.
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18: Calls on Congress for ag labor reform intensify. I'm Nicole Heslip with Managing for Profit on Brownfield. Sherry Bunting is the policy advisor for the American Dairy Coalition. She says there's still hope the bipartisan Securing Ag Workforce Act can pass through Congress by the end of the year.
19: If our farmers can't be successful, then we're going to import more and more food. We had an agricultural trade deficit for several years after not having one for a very long time. Now that gap is narrowing according to the statistics for 2025, but we've seen some of the issues with some of the food coming from other countries, and not to disparage that, but to say, do we want to support American farms and American farmers and American food? I think acknowledging the realities of the workforce that they need and the workforce that they should be able to, in an accountable system, have access to if local recruitment fails is a very reasonable request of Congress. Cows don't have a season, and H-2A doesn't mean they can bypass local workers. They still have to meet the criteria to have actually tried to solve this from the local labor pool before they can even access it. And there are limits to it. It's not an endless amount of workers that can come here. So I just think we need to bring this back down to common sense and take the rhetoric out and think about American food and American farms.
18: She tells Brownfield lawmakers need to actually read the bill.
19: I know the Trump administration did make some changes to allow a temporary worker H-2A status to apply to dairy, but they still have to show a seasonal need. Like, why do they need these employees for this specific amount of time versus an employee that would be working on, you know, a year-round basis? What the Securing Agriculture's Workforce Act does is to allow those temporary H-2A certifications to be for up to 350 days. And then the employer would not have to renew their certificate for 3 years, but they would have to continually renew the annual employee for each of the 350-day segments. So we would still have those workers needing to return home, but it wouldn't be after 3 months or 6 months. It would be a longer period of time, and that 3-year certification gives the continuity of an employee who has developed those skills with animals, which are very important.
18: Recent research by Michigan State University found up to 20% of dairy farms across the Great Lakes region have had labor shortages since 2020.
19: Farmers that I've talked to, and I talk to a lot of them, have increased wages. They've increased benefits. It's not by any means just a cheap workforce that they're looking for. They're looking for good, reliable employees who want to do the job.
18: The legislation is supported by more than 550 national and state organizations, and Bunting says is still adding co-sponsors.
19: If we can get another 50 co-sponsors, that will make a big difference in how this bill moves forward. And I think right now it's up to farmers to be the ones to talk.
18: She says a recent federal court decision in California on the Department of Labor's adverse effect wage rate interim rule makes work by Congress even more important.
19: Our real heartfelt message here is to protect the middle, those multi-generational family farms who work alongside their workforce.
18: I'm Nicole Heslop with Managing for Profit on Brownfield.
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0: 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It's goose season. Wisconsin's early Canada goose season runs today through September 15th, limit of 5 per day. The regular season opens September 16th. I'm Wendy. Intro, it's Perrine.
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1: West Wisconsin weather.
2: See a mixture of clouds and sunshine for today, following some areas of dense fog this morning. High temperatures climbing up towards 90 with light winds. I'm 18 Storm Track meteorologist Austin Haskins.
0: The Moose Country Morning Salute is brought to you by TNS Hardware in Elmwood. There's nothing more American than a small town business.
3: I pledge allegiance to the flag of the United States of America and to the republic for which it stands. One nation, under God, indivisible, with liberty and justice for all.

0: Administrator Vato 6.7 is classic. Cody Mac Wiseman, How Mountain Girls Can Love. Yeah, that's true. But there's also something to be said about these flatland girls from Wisconsin, too.
1: This is an Earl Pitcham Hurricane brought to you every morning by TNS Hardware in Elmwood.
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3: You know what makes me sick? You know what makes me so angry? I was going to go over to the shoe store and beat the snot out of Buster Brown. I'll hit him over the head with his dog, Ty. Yeah, my old lady she took me to a shoe store last night. Said my old work boots is all busted up and they ripped to hell. Laces shot and soles is leakier than a homemade bass boat. Heels all broke down. Now, to me, see, though, they're just about getting to the point where I think they're comfortable. But no, sir, my old lady's the official footwear police in my house. So we got to get some new shoes for you. Now, I know what you're thinking. Does your mama wash behind your ears when you take a bath, little boy? Just shut up, all right? Just shut up. That's how I ended up in the shoe store last night, though. Now, technically, it was a shoe department at Walmart. Lord, you want to see something pathetic? You go watch men try on shoes. Number one, see, a woman won't let you find shoes you like and buy. No, sir. They got this thing they believe called trying them on. Yeah. That's how come Walmart's setting up to take over the world. These bad boys are geniuses. You want to see what I mean? You go to the Walmart shoe department. They got 18 rows of women's shoes, then about 10 rows of kids' shoes. You follow that by seven boxes with men's shoes in them. Well, they got seven are overstocked. Yeah, most of them boxes is covered in dust, ain't been opened in 3 years. And then comes the trying them on part. Here's a trick. When you try on a new shoe, take both of your old shoes off. Because let's just say you put on one new shoe and you're still wearing the old one. Chances are you talk yourself into buying your old shoes all over again. And that, son, is going to defeat the purpose of the whole trip, according to you. Let it wake up, America! That's how I got me new work boots this week. Now my dog's been barking for 6 months while I bust these boys in. I'll be getting blistered walking with a limp. But hey, at least my old lady's happy. I'm crippled. Apparently you're happy, aren't you? I'm Earl Pitts American, beginning to be whooped and pits off.
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0: clouds and sunshine for today, following some areas of dense fog this morning. High temperatures climbing up towards 90 with light winds. I'm 18 Storm Track meteorologist Austin Haskins.
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0: I gotta get back. Going to Baltimore.
1: Yeah, boy, get some of those blue channel crabs. I haven't had a crab feast in, what, 40, 50 years, I guess. Miss that. Used to, when I lived down in Virginia, we'd go down to Norfolk, somewhere down there, where there were crab boats, and get a bushel of crabs, fresh-caught crabs, bring them back up, and get out in the backyard with a bunch of folks and boil up those crabs and have a crab feast. Boy, I tell you. now I got myself hungry. Good morning. 6:31 now, and it's going to be, foggy. Pretty good fog this morning here at the Radio Lodge. I noticed going across the bridge on the river, and then here on the lakefront, it's kind of foggy. But that'll go away after a while.
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3: Several children ages 1 to 5 have been removed from a home in Cumberland because of unsanitary conditions, including spoiled food, excrement, and insects. The Barron County Sheriff's Department says police were called to the home for a welfare check Friday. Barron County Health and Human Services is overseeing the care of the children. The Fall Creek Public Library is moving into its new building. 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
3: Library Director Rachel Kinsella interviewed by 18 News. 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It's Goose season. Wisconsin's early Canada goose season runs today through September 15th, limit of 5 per day. The regular season opens September 16th. I'm Wendy, intro it's Perrine.
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6: Nice Wisconsin weather.
17: See a mixture of clouds and sunshine for today, following some areas of dense fog this morning. High temperatures climbing up towards 90 with light winds. I'm 18 Storm Track meteorologist Austin Haskins.
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0: Blues Show Revival 6.7 is Classic Country. Ricky Skaggs, Rank Stranger, yeah. We went down to my hometown. I think it was like a 53rd high school graduation anniversary, and just a kind of informal get-together. There must have been about 50 of us there, and didn't recognize anybody. They didn't know who I was either.
1: Ladies and gentlemen, here he is, the renowned scientist, astronomer, inventor, philosopher, and mathematician.
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You're one of us. 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

Howdy. How you be? Oh, I'm sitting up and taking there, so thanks for asking. Yeah, well, Arnie just seems to get so lonesome there sometime, and looks like he's like that's about his place. We found this miniature Australian Chevrolet from Minnesota there, so we're going to go take a look.

0: 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Well, no sense in telling you because you probably already know I'm talking to Greg Raymond at Chippewa Farm Service. Good morning.
1: Good morning, Jay, everyone.
0: Yeah, we don't have any secrets here on this show. I leave the microphone on, and you tell I never talk about anything dirty.
1: That's
0: well,
1: right.
0: Hardly ever.
1: Well, yeah. Yeah. At least when the microphone's on.
0: Yeah, not in front of anybody.
1: Oh, yeah.
0: But one of the first things old Weird Harold taught me when you're in a radio studio, never say anything you don't want to be on there because you never know when you got a hot mic. So, okay.
1: That's probably about the best advice you could get.
0: Yeah, so I guess.
1: I think some of the politicians ought to follow through with some of
0: man.
1: That.
0: I tell you, this current bunch of TV commercials.
1: Oh, Lordy. Yeah. There's hot mics everywhere, so you better be careful. So.
0: Oh, man.
1: not you. I thought about the Brissy yahoos out there. So.
0: Yeah.
1: Anyway.
0: You see all this stuff on online and on TV and stuff. And just, but isn't there somebody that I would like to vote for? No.
1: Right.
0: Oh, man. Oh, well.
1: Yeah, that's a whole other ball game there, I guess. I don't know.
0: Several years ago, must be 10 years ago now, a bunch of people asked me if I would like to run for the legislature. No. Ain't much, but I got that much pride. Oh, man.
1: Oh, man. Yeah, no, that's, it's just gotten, that part of it has just gotten so dirty and just nitpicking. And it used to be that the right and the left were a lot closer together. And now the rights and the lefts are so far apart that it's just made it real difficult,
0: yeah.
1: I guess. So,
0: yeah. Oh, well. That's all right. We're doing okay. So heck with the rest of it.
1: That's right.
0: Yeah.
1: Yep.
0: So I asked you right before we got on there, what have you been up to?
1: A little bit of everything. Putting head docks in and over on that robot job. Finished up the stalls and the headlocks.
0: Okay. That was a pretty big job, wasn't it?
1: It is a very big job, yep. And, of course, in between everything else that we have going on. So we've put, three unloaders in the last week, and we got one more to go this week. Today we're putting headlocks into another place, and we're redoing some alley scraper corner wheels and things like that. And it's just everyday service calls. We're trying. We got a bunch of waters, Richie Waters, to put in before fall here. We got a whole pile of them sitting here to get in. So if you're thinking of doing that, speaking of that, I got to call a guy back here. But anyway, cow mattresses, I'm going to bid a couple jobs of those today. And I got to go look at a barn cleaner, see what's going on with that. We sold a bunch of barn cleaner chain and things up north, about 500 and some feet worth, so we got to get that in. And just the list just goes on and on and on. So, when you do more than just basically one thing, it just opens it up to a lot of different things, I guess. I don't know how to say that, but anyway. We're not just stuck on just feed equipment. You know, when you do concrete and stalls and mattresses and ventilation and do all that, there's always a little bit of everything.
0: Everything interconnects, doesn't it?
1: Yeah. So it's hard to tell you what exactly we're working on because there's just so many different things that we're working on on a daily basis. So,
0: well, I'm waiting to see when you're going to take on irrigation.
1: This year would have been a good year to do
0: that.
1: Things are really, really tight out there right now as far as money. Milk prices aren't very good, and commodity prices, they have come up some, but, of course, we're going to have half a crop this year. So, not all places, but a lot of places are going to be severely hurt by the drought.
0: And you can really see it when you drive out through the countryside. We went up to the farm last Sunday, and boy, we saw a little bit of everything. Saw some good looking stuff, and just saw some fields that look, oh, my God, you poor slob.
1: Yeah.
0: You got a hurting coming.
1: Yeah, that's the problem, you know, and that's the thing. It's not because you're a good farmer, bad farmer. It is, you know, nothing like that. It's just because you were under the right rain clouds this summer. So that's the way it's going to be. They were adjusting some corn out around here that was like 60 bushel an acre. So,
0: oh man.
1: It's not good, you know.
0: No.
1: And that's pretty common around, you know, around up where it's not irrigated. So, fortunately, our land is a little heavier soil and it retains some moisture a little better. But it's not going to be no bumper crop for sure. So.
0: Well, and I thought back in June the way things were looking, boy, it's going to be a great year this year.
1: Oh man, yeah.
0: That's how much I know.
1: Well, it has nothing to do with how much you know. It's what we all know. We thought, you know, I mean, at end of the first week or two of July, everything was still looking really, really well. But then when the most important part of the year when, you know, like the corn is pollinating and setting ears and things, we did not get the rain. And so it's just even some really, really nice, tall, good-looking corn out there, you walk out in there and it's half pollinated, you know.
0: Yeah.
1: So we just didn't get the moisture. So it is what it is, and
0: we
1: can't change it. And of course, you know, the price is coming up, and we're not talking a ton, but the price is coming up some, and that'll offset the yield, and so we still won't collect any insurance.
0: Yeah.
1: You know, it's just the way it goes. So yeah. All you can do is harvest and hope we have a better year next year, I guess. So,
0: thank goodness you have this little chip of farm service to get you through another bad crop year.
1: Yeah, that's about it. Yep, exactly.
0: Oh, man.
1: So, so that's why just about almost all the farms out there have one or the other spouse or whatever working, or both, working a full-time job to support their farming habit. So, So that's just the way it is.
0: No. I keep coming back to that thing somebody told me must be, I don't know, 20 years ago. What would you do if you won the lottery? You know, I could probably keep on farming for a couple more years.
1: Exactly.
0: Yeah.
1: Exactly. Yep. No, that's the way it goes. But you know, we're busy. We got a lot of things coming up. We got you know, there's a lot of work out there. It still needs to get done, and so that's, you know, I guess that's the good thing in our business is that it doesn't stop. I mean, there's still still.
0: And if you're a farmer, you got to be optimistic. You got to be the most optimistic person in the world. But you still need work. You still need things done. No matter what the crop is, you still got to have everything in good working order.
1: That's absolutely correct. So that's you still want the cows to perform. It doesn't matter what the milk price is, but you need to. You know, they need to be at the top of production as best they can and keep moving forward. So that's what it is. And, you know, and so with that, you know, obviously we have every kind of feeding manure equipment that you would need, and headlocks and ventilation and stalls and all that, waters and everything. So we can absolutely get you taken care of.
0: And you're willing to sell it and install every bit of it. Heck of a deal. Right.
1: Absolutely.
0: Whatever you might need around your farm, whether it's just an emergency run for something that isn't working quite right or you need to replace something, this is a place to go for it, because if they haven't got it, they'll get it for you. Chippewa Farm Service, 16570 Highway O, Chippewa Falls, on the phone all the time, 715-382-5400. Oh, man. Well, thank you, Greg. Have yourself a good week, buddy.
1: Well, you too, Jay. Take care.
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3: Wisconsin weather. See a mixture of clouds and sunshine for today, following some areas of dense fog this morning. High temperatures climbing up towards 90 with light winds. I'm 18 Storm Track meteorologist Austin Haskins.
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1: West Wisconsin weather.
2: See a mixture of clouds and sunshine for today, following some areas of dense fog this morning. High temperatures climbing up towards 90 with light winds. I'm 18 Storm Track meteorologist Austin Haskins.
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0: 107.7. Jerry Wallace, if you leave me tonight, I'll cry. I don't know. The song was number one on the state back in 1972, and I suspect the greatest part of its fame had to do with its being used on Rod Serling's Night Gallery. What was that show? Was it The Ballad of Red's Cafe? Something like that. I wish I could remember it. Probably find it somewhere online now. Anyway, that was the number one song in the state in 1972.
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2: Now, the Old Geezer's Almanac, brought to you by Jay's Mall, where there's plenty of free parking and some of it's paved.
0: And as always, carefully researched and assembled by the lovely and talented Sis Biddy in our crack research department. On this day in 1830, Sarah J. Hale published her nursery rhyme, Mary Had a Little Lamb. Nursery rhyme involves Mary Elizabeth Sawyer, who was born in 1806 on a farm near Sterling, Massachusetts. 9-year-old Mary discovered a sickly newborn lamb.

0: abandoned by its mother, and she was allowed to keep it. She nursed the lamb back to health and actually took the lamb to school with her one day. Other events of the day, 1855, Walt Whitman sent an anonymous rave review on his book, the recently published poetry collection Leaves of Grass, to the United States Review. He was exposed when his fans recognized the similarities between his poetry style and the flow of the review. Oh, well. 1861, Luther College was founded at Halfway Creek, Wisconsin, the first college to be founded by Norwegian Lutheran pioneer immigrants in the U.S. The college had two teachers, Larson and F.A. Schmidt. Enrollment was 16. The college moved to Decorah, Iowa in 1862. It continues today with a student body enrollment of about 1,400. 1878, on this date, Emma Knupp became the first woman telephone operator. 1902, the first showing of Chicago Cubs infield shortstop Joe Tinker, second baseman Johnny Evers, and first baseman Frank Chance, and that double play combination, Tinker to Evers to Chance. Yeah. 1914, the first passenger pigeon, the last passenger pigeon died at the Cincinnati Zoo. In 1866, a flock in southern Ontario was a mile wide and 300 miles long. It took 14 hours to pass by. The flock was about 3.5 billion birds, and they were hunted for food and sport, and now there are not any more of them. 1942, a federal judge in Sacramento, California, upheld the wartime detention of Japanese Americans as well as Japanese nationals. In 1979, the National Highway Traffic Safety Administration mandated that all cars, pickup trucks, motorcycle speedometers were to display a maximum speed of 85 miles an hour. Due to consumer backlash and other factors, the mandate ended after 18 days. 1985, a joint U.S.-French expedition located the wreck of the Titanic, roughly 560 miles off the coast of Newfoundland, and the wreck had been undisturbed for 73 years. In 2005, 13% of the female students at Timken Senior High School in Canton, Ohio, were reported to be pregnant. 2015, the UN confirmed the Islamic State of Iraq had completely destroyed the Temple of Bel in Palmyra, Syria. The temple had been dedicated in 32 in the Christian era. 1931, Boxcar Willie was born, the singing hobo. And 1933, on this date, the birth date of Conway Twitty. So that's it. The old geezer's almanac today, which is Tuesday, as in, you know, at least it's not Monday anymore. Oh, me. And it's September 1, 2026. Thank you, Sis Biddy.
1: If you ever scotch tapes Twinkies all over your body and threw yourself in front of your honey.
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0: Number 106.7 is Classic Country. That's one of my favorite Dolly songs. I just love that thing. Blue Yodel Number 8, song written by Jimmy Rogers, the great Jimmy Rogers, back probably in the 20s or somewhere back in there, also known as Mule Schooner Blues. Good stuff. Dolly Parton. Not going to see another one.
1: Just a reminder, never take anything about his show seriously.
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0: Michigan 106.7 is Classic Country. It's 7:21 now, and we'll have your hometown weather coming up shortly or sooner or later for Fairchild, Abbotsford, Eau Claire, Chippewa Falls, and all the rest of us in Moose Country. I say sooner or later because I get talking with John Muldoon sometime to kind of lose track of the time. Good morning, John.
1: Good morning, Jay.
0: I was talking with Greg Raymond here just about a half an hour ago, and I meant to pick on him about coming shopping with you, but I forgot it. Doggone it anyway.
1: Yeah, he was in for his daughter's wedding.
0: Yep. I'm debating whether I want to come and buy a runner suit just for a wedding or not.
1: I probably should,
0: because I've known Courtney since she was a munchkin, and Greg is one of my closest friends. I guess it would be a sign of respect. But then I'd have to go and buy shoes and all that stuff, so I don't know if I care about them that much or not.
1: We got shoes. We got hats.
0: Yep, man. Yeah. Boy, you got hats, that's for sure.
1: Yeah.
0: Oh, man. So you tell me you've been busy, but you have some concern about the tariffs. Are they beginning to affect you some now?
1: Yeah, it's been very busy. People are buying 2 sport coats at a time. I mean, it's just been phenomenal. Wow. And they've got stuff going on, not even necessarily weddings. They're just starting to dress up a little more, which is great. You know, you can wear a sport coat as a fall jacket. You don't need a fall jacket anymore. We have them. But, I got an email last night from Jack Victor. Jack Victor is a very high-end clothing company made in Montreal. And I bought some Jack Victor for spring. And I said, well, he says, let's talk about tariffs. First thing out of his mouth. And he goes, we don't know what's going on. Some things are tariffed and some things are not. Uh-huh. Some of the sport coats are tariffed. Some sport coats are not.
0: Really? Anyways,
1: we don't. Then I said, well, why is that? And he says, I don't know. Nobody knows.
0: Uh-huh.
1: And, but I got an email from the owner last night. It went out to every Jack Victor vendor. And he's willing to, until this thing is over, which they hope, you know, end of the week, but it could last for months. Who knows?
0: Yeah.
1: Each side is very bitter. He's willing to take 20% off his normal price and then have to add the 50%, so we net 30% additional to our cost. And I would have to pass that on. I can't eat. You can eat maybe 10%, but not 30. And that would just say, oops, sorry, I'm not buying anything from him. Because this is high-end clothing. You know, $1,000 suits we're talking about here. And $900 sport coats. But this not only includes Jack Victor, this includes Peerless, which owns Tommy Hilfiger and Heart Chapter Marx, just to name a few. I mean, they own 30 labels that most people would recognize, big names. And, you know, this is little old Muldoon's Menswear in Eau Claire, Wisconsin, talking. Think about what Bloomingdale's and Nordstrom's and all those people are doing. They're shaking in their boots. And even if it's pre-ordered, that doesn't make any difference whatsoever.
0: Well,
1: they could have ordered this stuff in February.
0: I was thinking, okay, if a suit you're going to pay $1,000 for is $1,300, I would just go ahead and get it if I wanted it.
1: Yeah, but those guys in that category really don't care.
0: Yeah.
1: They care, but they don't care. You know what
0: I
1: mean?
0: Yeah, yeah. It's not that big a thing.
1: You're buying a pair of, I don't know, what it would be. Let's say Tommy Hilfiger pants that are, I don't know what they would, I think they're around 75. Well, that's going to add a $10 bill minimum.

0: It's we can't. People are not going to like, like when we get our invoices. Here's the price. Here's the shipping cost, which is high already. Oh, by the way, here's the tariff added on the bottom.
1: Yeah.
0: And so it's we can't be adding tariffs to our, you know. So I'm just going to hold off. And from any Canadian company. And there are Canadian companies, like, for instance, there's one called Caulfield that we get our Stacey Adams merchandise from, including their nylon underwear that we have on our website. We sell a ton of it. Locally, nothing. Online, bunch. We buy, a dozen pair at a time. And then we also get a nice shirt from them, which is, super easy care, breathable dress shirt that we stock. And everything is moving to Milwaukee. So, instead of being shipped to Canada, they're going to ship it to Milwaukee via, from China. So that's how they're going to get around this thing, because they know it's an on and off again deal. So that's one thing good.
1: There's some pretty heavy tariffs on Chinese goods, too, aren't there?
0: It comes and goes, comes and goes.
1: Well, I don't know what all that's going to bring about. I think the original thought was you create enough international tariffs, there'll be some companies coming back to the U.S. and starting up business again.
0: That's the theory, but when you can't even find help for a restaurant, you're not going to find help for a shoe factory. That's the reason. So it's a mess right now, but hopefully it will end, because that's why I think people are buying now, because they know we don't have tariffs on the stuff we have in stock. They're buying it before you can't get it. And so, the old saying, you can't sell from an empty wagon. Of course, my dad says my wagons hasn't been empty since 1950. Yeah. We're pretty well stocked on everything. So I guess that for that reason, that's why we're selling so much, because, we got what we got. But if the tariffs continue, I'm not going to order anything from Hart, Shafter, Marks.
1: Yeah. What about schools for tailoring? Is there such a thing?
0: Is there? I'm sorry. The what?
1: Are there schools for tailoring? I mean, to learn how to sew, to alter, to make clothes.
0: Yeah, I mean, it's typically some of our people literally have been looking at YouTube.
1: Yeah.
0: To learn how to shorten sleeves.
1: Huh.
0: But I have hired people from Stout. They have a fashion merchandising clinic or a school over there where they teach you how to learn or how to sew from scratch. And we have this old black rebuilt sewing machine that used to have a treadle to it. Now it's got a motor added to it. And these two guys from Stout, they bypassed all these fancy machines we got with buttons to push for different stitch that nobody ever uses. And they went right to this thing. I said, you're using that old piece? I think it was probably made in 1920.
1: Wow.
0: But, the metal is a quarter inch thick all the way around on the casing, and it was just built to last. And these guys are going full speed, and the tables are shaking away. And it's an older machine, but
1: it does the job.
0: It sure does. It goes right through leather, that's for sure.
1: Kind of like you and me, older machines, but we're still doing the job, right?
0: They're still working.
1: Yeah. Well, listen, you need men's clothing, and we're talking the really good stuff. This is a place to go. Muldoon's Menswear at 1506 South Hastings Way in Eau Claire. You can't miss the place. It stands out.
0: Across from McDonald's.
1: Yep. Just down the a few doors down from Carl's Barbecue would be my
0: that's
1: marker.
0: It. Yeah.
1: That's it.
0: Yeah.
1: How many times a week do you have lunch down there, John?
0: Well, actually, I don't go down there that often because you get the helpings are so big that you could feed two people.
1: Yeah.
0: But I usually get the shredded pork, but now I found shredded smoked turkey. That was really good.
1: I've never tried that. I always get the beef brisket. That's.
0: Yeah, that's good.
1: All right, so there's lunch plans for the day, but if you need clothing, Muldoon's Menswear, online too at muldoons.com. How many hats did you ship out this week, do you know?
0: Monday morning they were packed to the ceiling again, so that's quite a few. Should I pencil the in for the wedding?
1: Yeah, do that.
0: You're gonna be back. You're a B-backer. I'll be back.
1: yeah, that's it. Okay. It's John Muldoon of Muldoon's Menswear in Eau Claire. Thank you, John.
0: Thanks, Dave. We'll see you.
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3: Wisconsin weather. See a mixture of clouds and sunshine for today, following some areas of dense fog this morning. High temperatures climbing up towards 90 with light winds. I'm 18 Storm Track meteorologist Austin Haskins.
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0: 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Razor Bailey, Love's Gonna Fall here tonight. I was just thinking, if you have a smartphone and a baby, try this. Record everything the baby says, and then when he's six, play it back and ask, what did you mean by that?
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2: Several children ages 1 to 5 have been removed from a home in Cumberland because of unsanitary conditions, including spoiled food, excrement, and insects. The Barron County Sheriff's Department says police were called to the home for a welfare check Friday. Barron County Health and Human Services is overseeing the care of the children. The Fall Creek Public Library is moving into its new building. 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
2: Library Director Rachel Kinsella interviewed by 18 News. 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It's Goose season. Wisconsin's early Canada goose season runs today through September 15th, limit of 5 per day. The regular season opens September 16th. I'm Wendy, intro it's Perrine.
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19: West Wisconsin weather.
20: See a mixture of clouds and sunshine for today, following some areas of dense fog this morning. High temperatures climbing up towards 90 with light winds. I'm 18 Storm Track meteorologist Austin Haskins.
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23: 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It's a landline.
1: You know what makes me sick? You know what makes me so angry? I was going to go over to the shoe store and beat the snot out of Buster Brown. I'll hit him over the head with his dog, Ty. Yeah, my old lady took me to a shoe store last night. Said my old work boots is all busted up and they ripped to hell. Laces shot and soles is leakier than a homemade bass boat. Heels all broke down. Now, to me, see, though, they're just about getting to the point where I think they're comfortable. But no, sir, my old lady's the official footwear police in my house. So we got to get some new shoes for you. Now, I know what you're thinking. Does your mama wash behind your ears when you take a bath, little boy? Just shut up, all right? Just shut up. That's how I ended up in the shoe store last night, though. Now, technically, it was a shoe department at Walmart. Lord, you want to see something pathetic? You go watch men try on shoes. Number one, see, a woman won't let you find shoes you like and buy. No, sir. They got this thing they believe called trying them on. Yeah. That's how come Walmart's setting up to take over the world. These bad boys are geniuses. You want to see what I mean? You go to the Walmart shoe department. They got 18 rows of women's shoes, then about 10 rows of kids' shoes. You follow that by seven boxes with men's shoes in them. Well, they got seven are overstocked. Yeah, most of them boxes is covered in dust and ain't been opened in 3 years. And then comes the trying them on part. Here's a trick. When you try on a new shoe, take both of your old shoes off. Because let's just say you put on one new shoe and you're still wearing the old one. Chances are you talk yourself into buying your old shoes all over again. And that, son, is going to defeat the purpose of the whole trip, according to you. Let it wake up, America! That's how I got me new work boots this week. Now my dog's been barking for 6 months while I bust these boys in. I'll be getting blistered walking with a limp. Hey, at least my old lady's happy. I'm crippled. Apparently you're happy, aren't you? I'm Earl Pitts American, beginning to be whooped and pits off.
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0: There's Steve and Rudy taking somebody with me. Good luck. 747.
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0: Blues Country 106.7 is Pasco. Dolly Parton, Yellow Roses, isn't a great song. Hometown Mother coming up in a bit for Fairchild, Abbotsford, Eau Claire, Chippewa Falls, and all the rest of us in Moose Country. Right now, it's my pleasure to visit my good friend, the recently baptized Dan Marcon. Marcon Shooter, good morning.
1: Good morning. How are you?
0: I am fine as wine in the summertime. Thanks for asking. How's yourself?
1: Not too bad. I'm doing well today.
0: Good. So what is the latest in the world of firearms? Are we seeing any new handguns coming down the pike?
1: There's always new stuff coming out. It's whether it's worth its weight.
0: Yeah.
1: You know, yeah. And, that's kind of where we're at now is everything's just kind of getting revamped and stuff. There's a big manufacturer that's out there that kind of went mainstream. They were a custom shop, and then they got bought out. And a lot of people know the manufacturer, Kimber. And Kimber was one of those back in the day, probably, I say back in those day, the day, but I say it's like 8 years ago.
0: Yeah.
1: They were a small shop, and they were big dollars. And,
0: yep.
1: And you know, everybody wanted them. They were hard to get, and then all of a sudden they sold out, and they went mainstream, and now you can get them a dime a dozen. And they're great guns, still pretty well made and stuff, but just not that quality you have when you're making, you know, instead of making only 100 a month, now they're making thousands, you know, a day.
0: Yeah.
1: So
0: yeah.
1: That's kind of what happened with this one company out of Texas. It's called Staccato, and that's, you know, where it's at with them. Everyone's now they're anti-gun. And I always tell people, you know, if you want to be, you know, mad at them or something, you want to trade in that gun because, you know, you hate them now because they went mainstream, feel free to bring it to Marcon, trade it in. I'll give you a heck of a deal.
0: Yeah.
1: Because they're still great guns, you know. I mean, the guns they made 6 months ago or 6 years ago are still phenomenal guns, and they almost shoot themselves. But they're, you know, bring it to us. We'll give you a few bucks for it, trade it in something else like a Sig or a Glock or a Smith or something like that.
0: Yeah,
1: but
0: you probably got a bunch of people who love to buy a Staccato.
1: Yeah, oh yeah, I got guys waiting in line for them. You know, so and that's the way, you know, and that's anything, whether it's a Ford or a Chevy or you know whatever. So, but we just play that game, you know. And now hunting season's around the corner and bow season's around the corner, right around the corner now for bow season. But
0: yeah.
1: I think I might pick that up this year a little bit, just to, if I have an hour or two out of my day. But, yeah, rifle season, we just started our sight-in clinics coming up. I just saw that went live last night. So if you've never sighted a gun in, you're new to hunting, and you want to learn, you can set up an appointment, and we can help you out. Or if you just don't have time, which a lot of people don't, they want to put a couple rounds down their gun, you can drop it off, and one of our staff, Chris, or somebody will sight it in for you and get it back to you within usually 24 hours or so. So we've been doing that for a few years. We're the first ones to do it, and we've got kills from 20 yards to, I think, our furthest one that we know of is over 640 yards. Wow. Out in Wyoming.
0: Well, no so, yeah. Chance in going hunting if you can't hit anything, right?
1: Exactly. Yeah. Yep, and usually it's never the gun's fault, you know, unless you dropped it out of the truck or something. But
0: yeah,
1: you know, then you have bigger issues to worry about probably. But, you know, every year we see guys that bring their guns in, whether they leave the laser in the barrel and pull the trigger and the barrel splits like a banana, or just different things. You know, if you haven't gotten your gun out from last year, again, September 1st, Jay and Dan are talking about getting your gun out before the night before hunting season and locate
0: yeah.
1: your magazine. Locate your ammunition and make sure your gun's not all rusty and all that stuff. You know, I mean, every year we see it and then they're like, yeah, we heard you on Jay. We figured you'd probably get it out, but we didn't. And now it's 3 days before hunting season. My gun don't
0: yeah.
1: So,
0: yeah.
1: But it was a favorite.
0: And we nag you about this every year, don't we?
1: Yep. And ammunition, you know, ammunition, Jay's a big thing. We did have a big clean day yesterday at the shop. So you're going to, if you get in the shop here in the next couple weeks, you're going to see a lot of older ammunition that you can't find for guns that don't exist anymore, at least in mainstream production. So if you're looking for those weird calibers and stuff, ask our guys. We're just starting to get them out on the floor. Our biggest thing is pricing them. It is from a big estate sale that we bought out, and some consignments that we took in. So Obviously, it's shoot at your own risk and stuff like that, but at least the guys will have the brass if they wanted to press them. You know, and one of our new staff was like, well, we can't sell this. This stuff was made in, like, 1954. And I'm like, well, we can sell it, but it's a, you know, it's a used item, but a lot of guys will do it, and what they do is they pull the bullet out of it, dump the powder out, change out the primer, and then reuse possibly the bullet and the casing for sure. So you can definitely do all that stuff, and that's what, you know, when you're making your own bullets, that's a big thing.
0: Well, what's the most popular caliber now?
1: For rifle all around, I mean, in this area is probably still the 30-30 or the 30, I'd say.
0: Yeah.
1: You know, 270, 308 are definitely right on their tail side. You get out west and stuff, now the guys are shooting 7mm PRCs, and everything's PRC, which is just a flatter shooting round. You know, like a 7mm is PRC, is a 7mm, and it's in PRC. You know, they got 300 PRC, and we have a great deal going right now on 7mm PRC. So it's a Christensen Arms, which is a carbon barrel light gun. And these are normally, I think, $1,600. We got them at, like, $1,100.
0: Wow. That's pretty good.
1: We kind of had a mix-up with a vendor and a banquet. So we have a bunch of, I know, probably about half dozen of them or so. And they got the Cerakote barrel and Cerakote stock and everything. So, I mean, you could leave these things in the woods for 2 years and they'd still function.
0: Wow.
1: But, yeah, it's a smoking deal on them. Because of, you know, Facebook, you can't do a lot of advertising on that stuff. But I know on here we can, and I wanted to get that out there for sure. But, yeah, it's a 7mm PRC by Christensen Arms. So. Yeah.
0: Well, you mentioned 30-30s. Those have been around forever, haven't they?
1: Oh, gosh, yes. Those things, I think, were in the Battle of the Alamo. I mean, back then, they were, you know, they were 30-40s, so it looked like instead of getting hit by, you know, a 380, it was like getting hit by a 45 or something. I mean, those bullets, I see them come in once in a while, or the 30-40 Craigs and stuff. But, yeah, the 30 caliber's been around for 100 years. You know, basically the 30-30 won the Wild West.
0: I guess 30-30 was the first rifle I shot after I got out of 22. My uncle Marvin had a 30-30 Savage. That was his hunting gun. He lived by that. He had
1: yep.
0: that, and he had a Benelli shotgun. Are they still in business, Benelli? I suppose.
1: Oh yeah. Yeah. Yep. Benelli's still around. They're still great guns too.
0: Yeah. Well, so. Whatever kind of gun you're looking for, if they don't have it at Marcon Shooting, you're probably not going to find it. If they don't have it, they'll find it for you. That's the thing. You've been taking a lot of consignments lately, haven't you?
1: We have, Jay. Yep. And just because we get one or two out, we definitely, you know, still got more in the back. We try to get them out within a few days after we log them and stuff and get them cataloged. And then we also have the hallway. That's our that's a lot of the older guns and stuff. Check down the hallway next to Chris's office.
0: Now, when you take in a consignment of guns, does Chris go over all of these before you put them up for sale?
1: He does. Yep. We go through them. We do a physical check on them, and then Chris comes through, does the actions, does the triggers and stuff, and runs a cleaning, you know, cleans them up a little bit and stuff. So, yep, he does go through them all.
0: Well, everything you need right there in the same place at Marcon Shooting, 4089 124th Street in Lake Halley. They're online at marconshooting.com. And on Facebook as well. And that right there is Dan Marcon. Thank you, Dan.
1: Thanks, Jay. Stay safe. Godspeed and God bless. Bye-bye.
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10: Several children ages 1 to 5 have been removed from a home in Cumberland because of unsanitary conditions, including spoiled food, excrement, and insects. The Barron County Sheriff's Department says police were called to the home for a welfare check Friday. Barron County Health and Human Services is overseeing the care of the children. The Fall Creek Public Library is moving into its new building. 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
10: 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It's Goose season. 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I'm Wendy Introwitz Perrine.
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19: Same. Which is why we love Lingo Kids. They have Marvel Spider-Man activities that are totally age appropriate.

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2: West Wisconsin weather.
3: See a mixture of clouds and sunshine for today, following some areas of dense fog this morning. High temperatures climbing up towards 90 with light winds. I'm 18 Storm Track meteorologist Austin Haskins.
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0: just announced that she was doing that quietly, I guess. Showbiz people. 12 after 8 o'clock. Let's have a look at my website, jmoreinthemorning.com, and see what Sis Biddy has for us in Moose Droppings. Good morning, everybody in Centuria. You're our home sweet hometown of the day. The name may have been chosen to represent a century of people, meaning 100, or to reflect the then 100-acre or 100-lot configuration. Nobody knows for sure. Local development land surveying at that time. Good morning to our online visitors from Coffee, Georgia, and Tucson, Arizona. Who said that? I love this. I am not a product of my circumstances. I am a product of my decisions. Stephen Covey wrote that. He's the author of The 7 Habits of Highly Effective People. Yeah, all those decisions you wish you hadn't made, you still made them, and they're on you. Just live through it the best you can. Okay, from our You Can't Fix It department, a co-worker asked me, what date is Cinco de Mayo on this year?
1: You can't fix stupid.
0: 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On Dr. Place today, Dr. Steve Stunning treats the Channel 18 weather guy for a frozen pointer. Dear me. From the old Geezer joke book, you don't see many bikinis on the babes at the beach anymore. Oh, they still wear them, you just can't see them, unless you get real close and wear your cheaters. Them are hard facts, more famous last words. Remember Pistol Pete Maravich, heck of a basketball player, collapsed during a pickup game. His last words were, I feel great. Boy, it makes you wonder. And finally, here's our You're One of Us liner of the day from Brian Hessler. Thanks, Brian.
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It's 12 after 8. Here's something I just saw in the newser. Miley Cyrus quietly drops her last name because she had her publicist.

0: Ugly. His mama always took him everywhere so she wouldn't have to kiss him goodbye. Jay Moore in the Morning.
1: I didn't vomit on you, did I?
0: On Country Favorites, Moose Country 106.7.

0: Moose Jaw 106.7 in Classic Country. George Strait, does Fort Worth ever cross your mind? Yeah, every time I try to think of a city more pretentious than Madison or Eau Claire, I think of Fort Worth. Hometown Ruddy coming up in a little bit for Knapp, Grange Hall, Eau Claire, Chippewa Falls, and all of Moose Country, including Menominee. Going to head over there right now to Great American Fireplace and Rob Best. Good morning.
1: Well, good morning, Jay.
0: So, how many fireplaces you sold this morning?
1: This morning already, only three.
0: Only three.
1: So but we're working on it.
0: Yeah, I'd say it's starting out to be kind of a slow day this way.
1: Yeah. Slow is not part of the pace this time.
0: Yeah,
1: theory.
0: No, it never is, is it? You know, when you first started this business, whatever it was, 16, 20 years ago, I forget now what it is. It was
1: 12. Oh,
0: in 2014, so 12 years. I never would have imagined it would turn into what it has become. You obviously did, you and Danielle, but holy buckets, you guys have really put together a heck of a work plan, a work ethic, and you've got so many clients all over what we call Moose Country and far beyond, haven't you?
1: Yeah, it's wasn't sure what I was jumping into at the time, just knew I needed to do something different. And I've been extremely blessed with all the guys that we have, and Danielle joining forces, and her mom coming and joining us, and her brother coming to work for us as well. And everybody really puts the best foot forward and does the best that they possibly can, not only for the business, but for the homeowners and everybody that comes through the door. And it shows every day, and very thankful for that. And it's been fun. It's been a lot of learning curves. But didn't know what to expect. I didn't know I'd be installing fireplaces in Montana and everywhere else that
0: yeah.
1: I accidentally go once in a while when I find a different squirrel to play with. But, yeah, no, it's we offer a lot of different services and obviously more locally than out there far out west. But
0: you didn't install that one, did you? Or did you?
1: The one in Montana I did. That was for a builder friend of mine that used to live over by New Richmond, Baldwin area. And then he built a house for his daughter out in Missoula, Montana. And so went out there to help him with that project, and then he never came back. And he was one of the best builders we ever worked with, and that's why I'd go out that far. And it was unfortunate that he just stayed out there, but he's so happy out there.
0: Yeah.
1: He's just an amazing guy. So it was just kind of funny that once he got out there, he just never came back. He
0: had beautiful country around Missoula out there.
1: Oh, it's
0: big
1: beautiful,
0: sky country, yeah.
1: So it's nice going out there and doing the installs like that. You get to see some beautiful country and have the excuse that you're still working. So,
0: not bad. Well, but the principles of fireplaces are pretty much the same, right? I mean, you have a fire pit and you have a stack or a chimney and you burn some wood on it, and that's a basic design, isn't it?
1: Basically, for the wood-burning products, yeah. And then we do have to ask a lot of questions to some people who just want the snap, crackle, pop of the fireplace, and then some people want to actually really get some serious heat out of it. So there's a huge scale between the two that it's nice to have a conversation to go through just to make sure that when we get to the end result for the homeowner, it's exactly what they wanted in their house.
0: Do any of the electric or gas fireplace manufacturers make a fireplace with sound?
1: I knew you were going to ask that. So, not so much the gas, but the electrics do have ones that do the snap, crackle, pop. With
0: really?
1: Them. And they actually timed it so that when it goes pop, you can see the smoke go through the screen of the fireplace.
0: Oh, cool. I got to come over and just look at one of those. That...
1: It is a true story.
0: Oh, man. Well, yeah, this is pretty much it. If you can imagine it, you can get it at Great American Fireplace. If they don't have it, they'll create it for you.
1: Yeah, we're seeing a different uptick, too, this year. And usually we're putting a lot of wood inserts to increase efficiencies on, like, a masonry fireplace, existing wood. And then some people just want to hit a button, so they're putting a gas fireplace in. And they get some nice heat out of it and not doing the air transfer from inside to outside and losing, you know, efficiencies with the heating of the house
0: yeah.
1: by having an open masonry concept. So now we're seeing a lot of people actually wanting, they just want a little bit of ambiance and they want a little bit of heat. And so we're finding ourselves sealing off the chimney systems themselves, and then I'll put like a just regular electric insert into a lot of masonry openings. And that's a pretty nice way to upgrade your, if you're not using your masonry fireplace as a wood-burning fireplace, you might as well have something nice to look at, and we do that all day long.
0: Well, yeah, you get an electric fireplace, you don't have to worry about venting to the outside, do you?
1: No, we seal up the house so it's not breathing to that chimney chase anymore,
0: yeah.
1: Which is kind of important, too.
0: So, think of the alternatives. You want a wood-burning fireplace that, like your grandma and grandpa had, only it's not the same either. It's so different. What is the big difference? I mean, we talk about it all the time, but is it the ventilation? Is it the chimney? Or what makes today's wood burning fireplace more efficient?
1: And that's a dual sided question as well. So if you do want efficiencies and you do want the heat, it's the gasketed sealed door system with the high efficiency insulated chimney system. And there's still people that want that snap, crackle, pop, and don't necessarily want the 8-hour burn time, so they don't mind the 2 to 4 hour burn times, but they want a big guillotine-style door, and they want a big flame presentation, or they want to maybe keep that door up and just have the wood-burning fireplace there burning, or they want to put the screen down. And then they not necessarily need the efficiencies, but they want the snap, crackle, pop, boom factor, and the wow. So there's a lot.
0: Yeah,
1: about.
0: Well, not only a variety of fireplaces, but a variety of grills. I was out there, was it Monday afternoon, I guess? or was it last week? I forget, you know. Old guys, I can't remember day to day, but boy, I cooked up a bunch of burgers and some steaks and some chicken and some brats, all that stuff on my Primo. I'm getting to be pretty good at this. I won't embarrass myself. Much anymore, so, yeah.
1: That's quite an array of different meat selections.
0: Yeah.
1: You must be nailing it pretty good.
0: Yeah. Well, one thing I've learned is to cook the chicken last, because that's going to take longer. But the rest of it is coming along pretty well. But you need fireplaces, you need grills, you need trailers, you need, what about buildings? Anything spectacular going on there we should know about?
1: Yeah, they're 8 to 10 foot wide units for the premier sheds. They're doing a 15% off this month. And then if you go the 12 to 14 to 16 foot wide, they're doing 20% off for the buildings. And Danielle's been extremely busy with those. The last month, really busy. So much traction with them. And people want to go a little bit bigger, and there's still time. We can line you up with a metal building that can go up to any size you want to. She does a lot of 30 by 50s, so you want some decent storage, we can line you right up.
0: Wow. All that stuff at the same place, plus trailers. Great American Fireplace, they're at Highway 25 North Menominee. They're right on the south side of the big John Deere place, and they're online at greatamericanfireplace.com. You'll find them on Facebook as well. Great American Fireplace in Menominee. Thank you, Rob.
1: Have a great week.
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3: West Wisconsin weather.
4: See a mixture of clouds and sunshine for today, following some areas of dense fog this morning. High temperatures climbing up towards 90 with light winds. I'm 18 Storm Track meteorologist Austin Haskins.
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1: Several children ages 1 to 5 have been removed from a home in Cumberland because of unsanitary conditions, including spoiled food, excrement, and insects. The Barron County Sheriff's Department says police were called to the home for a welfare check Friday. Barron County Health and Human Services is overseeing the care of the children. The Fall Creek Public Library is moving into its new building. Volunteers helped pack up books and boxes last weekend ahead of this week's move.
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1: 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They'll share the new building with Fall Creek Village offices and community rooms. It's good. Goose season. Wisconsin's early Canada goose season runs today through September 15th, limit of 5 per day. The regular season opens September 16th. I'm Wendy, intro it's Perrine.
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18: What's happening, fellow sports fans? It's Andy West. Let's look back on this day in sports history, September 2nd. We'll start off today in 1966, and Joe Auer returns the opening kickoff 95 yards for a Miami touchdown in the Dolphins' first ever NFL regular season game at the Orange Bowl. It was a great start for the new franchise, but the Oakland Raiders would go on to win 23-14. Jumping ahead today in 1987, Houston outfielder Kevin Bass becomes the first National League player to hit home runs from both sides of the plate in a game twice in one season in the Astros' 10-1 win against the Cubs. And today in 2001, Mike Mussina of the Yankees came oh so close to making history. With just one more batter to go, he was just an out away from securing a perfect game. It would be the first of his career and the fourth ever by a New York Yankee. The previous Yankees to throw a perfect game were Don Larsen, David Wells, and David Cone. Mussina had Red Sox outfielder Carl Everett down to his final strike. Everett connected on the next pitch and lined it into left field for a base hit. Mussina would retire the next batter and win the game 1-0, but he lost going into the record books.
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4: West Wisconsin weather.
19: See a mixture of clouds and sunshine for today, following some areas of dense fog this morning. High temperatures climbing up towards 90 with light winds. I'm 18 Storm Track meteorologist Austin Haskins.
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0: 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Jim Reeves. 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

0: Michigan Nevada 6.7 is classic. And Brad Paisley getting some mud on the tires. Well, if you do, the good news is you go buy Bluma Hardware and buy a garden hose and wash it right off of there. Okay? You still sell garden hoses this time of year, don't you, Tyler?
1: We still do. This year they have been of need and in abundance.
0: Okay. Yeah. You got the mums yet?
1: Not yet. They will be. I believe we got some on the third here, and I haven't seen an official date for the other batch. But I believe September 3rd is our delivery day on batch one.
0: So that is holy moly! It's day after
1: tomorrow. It'll be 2 days from now.
0: Yeah. Okay.
1: There is a chance we get something tomorrow, but they're setting their routes, and there could be an email waiting for me that I haven't read yet. But this morning, there was nothing yet.
0: So, but you already got a few, huh?
1: We got some of our Sunbeckias, and we do have some just beautiful trailing baskets that are, these baskets are gigantic.
0: What's a Sunbeckia? What is that like?
1: You know, it is some type of daisy, I believe, but I do not know exactly how to explain it. It was something new that she said, hey, do you want some of these? And I said, sure. Let's go with it.
0: Why not?
1: Basically, they're kind of they're in like a 10-inch pot. They're maybe about 2 feet tall, 3 feet taller.
0: Okay.
1: So just a taller daisy, kind of a beautiful,
0: beautiful
1: little plant there. Yes, it's kind of the best way to put it, yes.
0: Okay. All right, and of course, you have all kinds of plant food and fertilizer and garden hoses, watering cans, all the stuff you need to take care of your plants, right?
1: Yes, everything to take care of them. If you're still canning and looking to, you got stuff finishing up and you're making salsa or getting into that realm, we got all our canning jars, pints, quarts, big mouth, wide mouth, little mouth, all the above. So we got a little bit of everything. So
0: that sounds like, yeah. Have you ever done any canning?
1: The most I have done so far is jelly. Baylor loves his jelly toast, so we always hit up the strawberries early on, and I think we had 16 pints that we made this year of strawberry jelly or jam for Baylor, and he's gone through two or three of them so far.
0: Yeah, kid after my own heart, yeah. What about pumpkin? You going to do anything with the pumpkins?
1: Yes, I know this weekend, end of this week, we are going to have the pumpkins out, so the mums and pumpkins and straw bales and corn stalks are all going to be probably about the same time, the end of this week, I believe.
0: Oh, okay.
1: We'll have just a whole batch of it all at once.
0: What about scarecrows?
1: We don't have any scarecrows. We got a scary Steve every once in a while that we try to chase out of here, but otherwise, no scarecrows.
0: Okay. never mind what I was going to say about Steve. That's all right. Well, again, at this time of year, you start thinking about, decorating some stuff for fall, and then Halloween will be along, and Thanksgiving, and before you know it, Christmas stuff. You'll be getting in some Christmas decorations, I suppose.
1: Yes, actually, I got some boxes I'm staring at right now that's got some hats, socks, and decorations that I don't know if I want to put them out yet, but it's getting to be that time where I know I've seen Christmas stuff out in a lot of stores, and it's going to be around the corner. I mean, we got our wood pellets out. We're going to be getting some other stuff in that I don't want to say the word of it, but there's just some other winter things that sometimes you need as it starts to get cold. But
0: I know what you're saying. September 1st, I imagine some of the big box stores start playing Christmas music today.
1: It's probably around the corner. It's when you'll start to hear it, and you'll think, oh, my goodness.
0: There, Oh, well, getting into the favorite time of year for a lot of people. I love autumn, and I hope we have a good fall this year. It looks like we might. We'll see. Anyway, whatever you might need for decorating your home, or as Tyler was suggesting, there will be colder stuff along the way. You might want to think about your pellets and stuff like that. Just saying, not today, not tomorrow, but sooner or later, because you know where we live, right? Okay. You need any of that stuff. Anything else in the way of hardware? Anything new out in the lumber yard?
1: We haven't brought anything new yet. The one thing that people have been asking for a lot that they maybe aren't aware that we have is we do have some sheetrock. We just have the half-inch thick 4x8 sheets. I'm not strong enough to handle the 12-foot sheets yet, so we are still just at 4x8 sheets, but we do have half-inch sheetrock, so if there's just a small project or you're patching something up, we do have that available that you can stop in town and get it if you don't want to drive very far for it, and you can swing on in.
0: And a good idea to go and buy some stuff at the store, so Tyler will be able to buy some Wheaties so he can handle the 12-foot length of sheetrock. Okay, all in the same place, 1813 70th Avenue in Bloomer, right by the dollar store just down the road from the Big Under Cement Pond. And one more time, what's the name of your store?
1: Bloomer Hardware.
0: Yeah, that's it.
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3: Wisconsin weather. See a mixture of clouds and sunshine for today, following some areas of dense fog this morning. High temperatures climbing up towards 90 with light winds. I'm 18 Storm Track meteorologist Austin Haskins.
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3: West Wisconsin weather.
4: See a mixture of clouds and sunshine for today, following some areas of dense fog this morning. High temperatures climbing up towards 90 with light winds. I'm 18 Storm Track meteorologist Austin Haskins.
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0: Miss Gretchen, 6.7 is Classic Country. Ain't she something else? Of course she is. Well, yeah, 68 degrees now? All right. We had some fog earlier this morning. I guess that's probably mostly burned off by now with the sunshine. Supposed to hit 90 today, and then we're going to hit some not quite as warm stuff, some 80s, and then maybe next week we'll see some daytime highs in the 70s, and I'll be a happy camper. I don't know about you. 45 to 75, I'm happy.
1: Ever feel like your day's thrashing harder than a rodeo bronc? Emails flying, deadlines stomping, life kicking up dust? Well, partner,

0: Moose Country Auto 6.7 is Classic Country. Emily Harris making the lead. It's 9:17 now. I just wrote a report where the experts, whoever they are, anyway, you say, okay, I'm an expert. That's good. Nobody will argue with you. Certainly not the media. But experts are concerned about a resurgence in the popularity of tanning among young adults. Well, I can tell you what I know about that. Because when I was a youngin', I lived in the sunshine about, well, March to October every year. And I got blistered and all this stuff. And as a result of that, let's see, I'll be going to, I have an appointment next week to see my dermatologist. I see him twice a year, and he will freeze stuff off me and sometimes cut stuff off me. And skin cancer, which, if it goes to the extreme, will kill you. You know, everything will, I guess. But if you haven't got a dermatologist, get one. Better do it quick. Mine's retiring. What's up with that? Every doctor I've ever had is retiring. What, is nobody going to work anymore?
1: If you've ever been whacked upside the head by a cow's tail that was just dipped in the gutter, you're one of us. Country favorites. Moose Country.

0: Moose Country 106.7 is Classic Country. That's Don Williams' hometown rally coming up in a little while for Turtle Lake, Poskin, Eau Claire, Chippewa Falls, and all the rest of us in Moose Country. Right now, let's talk a bit about the health and well-being of your home with Dean at Eco Group. Good morning.
1: Good morning, Jay. How are you today?
0: I'm fine as wine in the summertime. How about yourself?
1: Very good. Beautiful day, a little bit warm out and muggy, but we get through it. Yeah. Every day is a good day.
0: Is it going to be too hot for you guys to spray today?
1: Not too hot. No, we're out. We're out early. We'll be done early. We won't get the heat in the midday, so that's a good thing. We like to get out when it's 90, going to be 90 plus with high humidity. It's not easy on the guys, for one.
0: Yeah.
1: And, you know, really, you don't want to get it on an asphalt shingled roof when it's so hot, because you're really doing more damage than not. The less foot traffic on an asphalt shingled roof when it's really hot, the better. So we try to get out earlier in the morning on really hot days or muggy days, and a little bit later at night too.
0: Yeah.
1: So
0: yeah, I like it better when I'm like in the 60s and 70s.
1: Yeah, well, it's coming, right?
0: Yeah.
1: Snow will be flying here in a couple months, so yeah. we can't wish for that too soon.
0: When you go out to do an evaluation on someone's roof, what kind of things do you look for?
1: Yeah, really, we're looking first and foremost if someone calls us and wants to know if RoofMax is a good opportunity for them. We regulation loss, really, that's number one. The south facings here in the Midwest, in Wisconsin, the south facings are going to have more granulation loss typically than the north. The north is going to have more staining and moss and mildew buildup. But those two things really tell us if the roof is a good candidate for RoofMax. But not only are we looking at the roof, we want to look at the health of the whole system. Because a lot of things, as we talked about before many times, affect the way a roof ages. So people call and say, hey, Dean, when should we put on RoofMax? 5 years, 10 years, 20 years? The idea is to catch that roof soon enough so we can add life to that existing roof. If it's fun and we go to the home, we always have a conversation. I put them in touch with a vetted roofer in town, and we get a re-roof quote. But I want to catch it before that. But not only are we looking at the condition of the shingles, I want to help the homeowner understand ventilation. I want to help the homeowner understand why did they get that curling on that one portion of the roof, or why is there moisture coming in on windows, or there's a lot of different things. One simple thing that we see all the time is a roof could be in great condition, but let's say there's a ridge vent across the top of that roof.
0: Yeah.
1: Well, the ridge vent itself looks like it's cooked. Looks like someone took a torch to it because of the heat coming out of that attic. A lot of different things can happen here. Maybe the vent isn't cut wide enough underneath that ridge vent.
0: Uh-huh.
1: So typically you need more than an inch on both sides of that ridge board. So we look at that. We help people understand that, hey, that should be a bigger gap. So we redo the vent. We redo the ridge. We redo the ridge cap. That's one thing. Venting. I'm not an HVAC professional by any means, but I know well the specifics and the science behind how many feet of ridge vent do you need for a certain square foot pitched roof. So we educate people on that, and sometimes they're undervented or sometimes they're overvented. I have a product that we haven't talked about we're introducing here this month, but it's a solar attic vent. So it's no power needed. It all works off of a solar panel that basically sucks the hot air in your attic. If that attic gets too warm, eventually that heat is through your insulation and into your home. So your air conditioner is running and running and running and running. Well, why is that running so much? Well, there's heat coming in from 140 to 150 degree attic sometimes, and it's coming down through the roof in your the drywall and coming right in your home, and you're just wasting energy by running that air conditioner every day, all day. That can be reduced by up to 40 to 50% by simply putting in a solar vent. So, trying to educate people on that too for a very affordable solution, and it pays for itself within a year on the energy saved. So yeah, not only do we do solar and everything, but there are options when it comes to roofing on the solar side too.
0: You guys cover a lot of ground, don't you?
1: Well, we're just trying to help the homeowner save money, whether it's solar production and driving energy and making energy from the sun, or taking care of your roofing system to protect your home, or from a company standpoint or a large organization, having them understand that, gosh, you could save 15 to 20% on your energy bill. And if you're paying $10,000 a month for energy, that 15 to 20% is a big chunk of money every year that you can put right back to the bottom line.
0: Yeah. Even if you're only paying $300 a month, 20% is still a pretty good chunk.
1: So,
0: and think about this. Everything you hold dear is beneath your roof. And you want your roof to be in as good condition as it can be. 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And Dean and his crew will come out, take a look at your roof, and let you know what needs to be done, if anything. Do you ever get out, somebody says, come look at my roof, and you go, no, it's fine, leave it alone?
1: We've passed up jobs, a handful here and there, absolutely. Because the reason why people call is either they have a leak or they're seeing something from the ground that they don't like. But proactive folks, we have gone to places that, gosh, your roof is in too good a shape. 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And if we're trying to save people money, I don't want to spray something that's already in the shingles and they're acting correctly right now. 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
0: 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But you need to find out more about it, and you do that by calling this number, 715-303-5995. That's Eco Group. Thank you, Dean.
1: Thank you, Jay. Have a good day.
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2: West Wisconsin weather. See a mixture of clouds and sunshine for today, following some areas of dense fog this morning. High temperatures climbing up towards 90 with light winds. I'm 18 Storm Track meteorologist Austin Haskins.
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12: In baseball, the Chicago Cubs hit a franchise record 9 home runs, blowing out the Brewers last night 17-3. Alex Bregman, for the second time this season, had a 3-homer game, and the Cubs also set a franchise record for the most homers in a calendar month with 62. Chicago cut the Brewers' lead in the National League Central to 7 games and are tied with the Phillies for the top wildcard spot. And elsewhere in the league, Colton Cowser made a stunning game-ending catch in Denver to win it for the Orioles 2-1 over the Rockies. He took away what would have been a walk-off homer for Colorado as he timed his leap perfectly in dead center field for the final out. The Orioles are now back to .500 for the first time since April and are now a half a game out of the American League's third wildcard spot. Entering today, we have less than a month left in the regular season. I'm Andy West with your iHeartRadio Sports Report.
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1: West Wisconsin weather.
2: See a mixture of clouds and sunshine for today, following some areas of dense fog this morning. High temperatures climbing up towards 90 with light winds. I'm 18 Storm Track meteorologist Austin Haskins.
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0: 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Ricky Skaggs and Kentucky Thunder, Rank Stranger. Almost everybody I meet is a rank stranger to me. Most of the people my age are no longer my age.
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0: Miss Country 106.7 is Class Country. Michael Martin Murphy and his son Ryan talking to the wrong man, regardless of whatever man it is, that's for sure. Got a visit with my good friend Matt Thompson over at Chippewa Valley Cremation Services and Celebration of Life Center. Of course he's my friend. I'm entrusting him with my final remains. I wouldn't do that with just anybody. Good morning, Matt.
1: Good morning. How are you doing?
0: Not bad. Not bad. But I guess a lot of people do that, don't they? They don't plan ahead, and when the time comes, somebody they never met probably or knows anything about them. Okay, here's Harry. Do what you're going to do. I don't know. You must run into that from time to time. Yeah.
1: Yeah. Go ahead.
0: One of the reasons that we keep harping on plan ahead, plan ahead, plan ahead. And I have to apologize. Last week when you were not available, I did not give them the dates on the seminar because I lost it.
1: It's all good.
0: Yeah. So give it to us again, and I'll write it down, and I will staple it to my cheat sheet.
1: All right. Yeah, here we go. So Tuesday, September 22nd is the first one. It starts at 2 o'clock in the afternoon, 2 to 3. And that's at Thompson Funeral Home in Bloomer. So all the folks in Moose Country to the north, you can come and see us up there and learn a lot.
0: It's a beautiful facility up there.
1: Indeed. It is. I tell everyone, and I'm biased, but I think it's probably the nicest funeral home between Eau Claire and Hayward, honest to God. And I tell you, and the biggest for that matter too.
0: Yeah.
1: Everything's so tiny. And then Wednesday the 23rd, and I apologize, my voice is really bad today. Wednesday the 23rd, we have two seminars, and they are both with the Celebration of Life Center. The first one is our Donuts and Discussion seminar. That's at 10 o'clock. That goes to 11. And then our very famous pizza and beer pre-planning seminar is at 6 o'clock. So you come and join us for dinner. And by dinner, I mean pizza, beer, some great discussion. It's always a good time, that one. And that is, it usually is pretty full. And that's 6 to 7 p.m.
0: And we tell you about these this far in advance so you can call and let them know you're coming because they do need to know that.
1: If you want pizza, we need to know. Yeah. And if you want beer, too. But, yeah, we got to know. But it's a lot of fun, and I tell you, people are really scared sometimes to come to these things. And let me tell you right now, don't be. They're a lot of fun. There's no question is a bad question. We laugh. I mean, sometimes really hard laugh, usually at me. And I tell you what, it's something you want to do. And you know, and if you want to come and learn about pre-planning for yourself, you know, bring your spouse. Maybe bring one of your kids with you. There's no charge for this. It is absolutely free, and you'll learn a lot. And if you don't, hey, it's guaranteed your money back, man. I tell you what. And there's and it's free. So what do you got to lose? Come on.
0: Yeah.
1: And you can come. Give us a call at 715-835-3333, or you can go online to our website at ChippewaValleyCremation.com. Right at the top of our website, there's a big blue button thing you can click on and sign up that way. You don't even need to call us if you don't want to.
0: Yeah.
1: So, or you can message us on Facebook as well.
0: I broached the idea of Sherry of coming to the beer and pizza, and she said, we've already been to one of those things. I said, we haven't been for the beer and pizza. Well, you want people to think you're a freeloader? Everybody knows I'm a freeloader. What do you want?
1: Anyway. These freeloading disc jockeys.
0: Well, we did go to one of the midday, I guess one of the morning sessions. I don't know.
1: Yep.
0: Or was it midday? It seemed to me like it was later than 10 o'clock. Or maybe I took off work that day. I don't know. But
1: you might have.
0: We found it very informative, not only by the speaker, but also The main thing was the questions. So many people had really excellent questions. And you think about this, if there are things you've always wanted to know, then call and let them know you're coming. Come to one of the seminars, ask your question, and you may want to do what we did. We made an appointment to, actually we did this before the seminar. We made an appointment, came in, talked with Matt for what we thought was going to be a little while. It turned out to be, I don't know, 2 or 3 hours. We had a great time, and we made our plans, and we put it in writing, and we paid for it. So that's all done. Now when the time comes, nobody got to do anything except call the number that I have on a card in my billfold, and they will come and take care of the rest. You don't have to worry about none of that. Well, is this what he really wanted? Is this what she really wanted? That kind of stuff. You talk about it together. Make your plans. And why not? You plan your life together. Why not plan your death together? It seems only reasonable to me. Anyway, you got the dates on the seminar. I wrote them down this time. So if you are curious about it, you can always call me. Or better yet, call the Chippewa Valley Cremation Service and Celebration of Life Center at 715-835-3333 and say, okay, I'd like to come to one of these seminars. And if you're up around Bloomer or anywhere up in that area, you can go to the one in Bloomer. If you're further south, come to one of those. And I mean, the pizza and beer thing, that's not like a good time.
1: It is.
0: It really does.
1: It is. We want to make pre-planning fun. You know, we're putting the fun back in funeral.
0: There you go. Yeah. The phone number, 715-835-3333. You make me laugh, Matt. Thank you.
1: Hey, my pleasure, my friend. It's always good talking to you.
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2: Wisconsin weather. See a mixture of clouds and sunshine for today, following some areas of dense fog this morning. High temperatures climbing up towards 90 with light winds. I'm 18 Storm Track meteorologist Austin Haskins.
0: Well, that's it for today. Thank you so very much for letting me be a part of your day. Till we meet again, happy trails, and may the good Lord take a liking to you.

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Howdy, I'm Bob Pickett. 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

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Is this on your shopping list for this week? Strawberry wine? No, I got some strawberry jam there, I'm telling you. And have you had those strawberry-flavored Eggos for breakfast? Oh, they're good.

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0: that I love every day when I'm running, or you know, even pre-show listening to music. 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I don't really see myself continuing to make 7 albums that all sound the same. I hope that everyone is different, unique in its own way. So I could definitely see me continuing the trend of exploring, you know, different ways to increase my brand and you know, put my own stamp on what I do. 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
1: I'm Bob Pickett. 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
1: Well, if you're not following me yet, I need to get at least 10 more followers this week before I get in trouble. 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

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September the 1st, it's going to be a busy month for this man. Of course, he's appearing at our iHeartRadio Music Festival in a few weeks. And also, on the 25th, his brand new album comes out, too. Kenny Chesney. No shoes, no shirt, no problems. 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

0: 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Diamond Rio, One More Day. I'm Bob Pigott. A big shout out to all the teachers and congratulations to the teachers who have won. 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Kimberly Gray from Kennedy Elementary School in Lavana, Michigan has won. Jessica Kimball from Trinity South Elementary School in Washington, Pennsylvania. And remember, the need to help local teachers continues. 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
10: Three staccato cries of Mayday and an eyewitness report of a mid-air explosion is about all that is known this morning of the British Columbia air disaster, which yesterday claimed 52 lives.
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And Pickett, just want to remind you today is National Forgiveness Day. So forgive somebody. You know, I'm just hoping my wife forgives me for not unloading the dishwasher before I left for work this morning, but I'm sure she will. But yeah, seriously, National Forgiveness Day. The Judds and Grandpa, yeah, tell me about the good old days. Everybody forgave everybody, right?

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save gas and them foreign jobs. 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

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Hey there, it's Angie Ward. There aren't many songs like this one from Garth. You know, he, in concert, usually performs a fourth verse that we don't ever play on the radio. Here's The Thunder Rolls.

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Grand Ole Opry saluted Dolly with a tribute on Saturday night, as they should have. Right now, Jake Owen, Barefoot Blue Jean Night.

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It's Moose Country 106.7. This was the title cut of Alabama's seventh studio album, The Closer You Get. It came out in 1983. Had other number ones on there. Lady Down on Love, Dixieland Delight. Here we go. The Closer You Get. It is a requirement if you're listening right now and you're alone in the car. You have to sing this really loud.

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I'm Angie Ward. Thank you for hanging out with us. Rascal Flatts singing about the fictitious town of Mayberry that you'll see in the old Andy Griffith show.

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I cannot believe it's already September 1st. I mean, for a minute there, this year was just creeping by, and now somebody put their foot on the gas.

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It's Angie Ward. 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

0: It's Moose Country 106.7. Okay, have you heard the latest men trend? Yes, it's a new trend where men are not showering and not using deodorant before dates. Intentionally. They're calling it pheromone maxing. You know what I call it? Lazy and disgusting. Guys, take a shower. Gross.
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3: 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A kid who's suddenly silent,

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Kenny Chesney probably knows Vegas better than anybody these days. He spent so much time there at the Sphere. He's headed back for the iHeartRadio Music Festival presented by Capital One September 18th and 19th. 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

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Love this one from Alabama. It's just everything, right? It's got that old-timey sound with the piano, and it's so easy to remember all the words. Go ahead, give it a try. Here's Old Flame.

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This is how you know your Monday's going downhill. Jonathan requested this song. You having a bad day, bud? Here's Tracy Byrd in 10 rounds with Jose Cuervo.

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1: Devil Went Down to Georgia, Charlie Daniels Band.
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2: The devil went down to Georgia. He was looking for a soul to steal. He was in a bind because he was way behind and he was willing to make a deal. When he came across this young man sewing on a fiddle and playing it hot, and the devil jumped up on a hickory stump and said, "Boy, let me tell you what. I guess you didn't know it, but I'm a fiddle player too. And if you'd care to take a dare, I'll make a bet with you. Now you play pretty good fiddle, boy, but give the devil his due. I bet a fiddle of gold against your soul because I think I'm better than you." The boy said, "My name's Johnny, and it might be a sin, but I'll take your bet, and you're going to regret

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0: This is Moose Country 106.7. Can't believe it's already September the 1st, and we're already starting to see things for the year 2027. For example, Bear Paint has just announced its color of the year for 2027. It is called Grounded. It's a shade that is a deep, earthy green that blends mossy and olive tones with brown undertones, giving it a natural outdoors-inspired feel. Okay, so basically, you know, forest green, I think is what that probably is.
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Thanks so much for hanging out with us. 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

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Hope you have had a great work day so far. You just getting started or you're just getting home? Either way, thank you for listening to us.

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It's Angie Ward. Thank you for listening today. A lot of colleges say they're about to start offering 3-year bachelor degree programs as a way to help students graduate faster and take on less debt, which means, you know, where it used to be you had to have 120 credit hours across 4 years to graduate, now you only need 90.

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Hey, it's Heath West, and no matter what you got going on in Altoona or Chippewa Falls, always appreciate you letting us tag along. 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

store beach chair, dropping limes in a Corona. But she looks back, yeah, she throws me a kiss like, honey, I sure want you. And it's 103 between her and me, and only 92 in Daytona. And

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And it's the final week to win a trip to Las Vegas, see Kenny Chesney, see Lainey Wilson, bunch more at our iHeartRadio Music Festival. 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

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It's that little red microphone. Let me know what you'd like to hear. Danielle sent a request for this. John Michael Montgomery, and I Can Love You Like That.

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0: with. And something that doesn't sound like, you know, I've said that enough already or said in a different way. 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